0: Hi, this is Paco from Z88.3 Evenings. And you know, sometimes just hearing a song on the Z helps you get over a dark season.
1: My ex-husband of 34 years passed away suddenly. He told one of my daughters he didn't want me to worry. This news came suddenly, and I'm just trying to be strong for my three adult kids. And I am trying to share my faith with people. I've always had a faith in God and never left my Christian beliefs. And that song, Father Let It Be by Sidewalk Prophets, that song has helped me a lot. I wanted to say that just be thankful. It's a gift from God each day because we don't know when our last days will be. So it's just each day since he passed away, I value each day even more.
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0: Consumed by Fire, Walk with Jesus on Z88.3. I'm Tracy Leak, and back to school. 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
2: 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So she said, well, find it, Mommy. 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When we would drive to school, she would be singing along with the songs every day. She just loved it. And it's like, if I have it on another station when she gets in, she's like, Mommy, that's not right. That's the wrong channel.
1: God loves your family, and so do we. Your Z is here because of financial gifts from people just like you. 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
2: 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This is me right here. I was so uplifting and everything. So it's just a blessing to have, because I drive every morning to work in traffic and I come home every night in traffic. So it just seems to keep everything in perspective.
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0: We the Kingdom and Holy Water on Z88.3. I'm Tracy Leek. It's so exciting when we have some of our artists come into town for concerts, Elevation Rhythm, and their WASH tour is coming to Orlando. That's going to be September 24th. 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And so you can find out about tickets at zradio.com.
1: Hi, this is Pastor Joel Hunter with a question. When solving problems, are we starting in the right place? In Charles Schulz's cartoon strip, Peanuts, Lucy is saying that if she was in charge of the world, she'd change everything. Charlie says, well, that wouldn't be easy. Where would you start? Lucy looks directly at him and without hesitation points her finger at him and says, I'd start with you. Isn't it odd that we tend to think that the problem always lies in the other person? Psalm 139 helps us cry out to the Lord when it says, see if there be any hurtful way in me, and lead me in the way everlasting. So when it comes to correction, let's start with ourselves. But when it comes to help, well, then let's go help somebody.
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0: On the night you're falling all to pieces, you can bring your lonely heart to Jesus. 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
1: With all that's going on in the world, how we start the day matters. Encouragement matters. We heard from Lisette, who listens to the Z with her little boys.
2: 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I mean, they sing along to the songs, and, you know, I just love that safe little ear. It's such a blessing to me that you guys are there for us. I love, you know, the Bible verses you share in the morning. It just keeps everyone motivated. 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

0: Hi, it's Grace from Z88.3 Afternoons. 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
1: So my son is 11, and my daughter just turned 5 yesterday. We listen to the Z88.3 all day, every day. It's on the car. Yeah, they love it. My daughter, she sings all the songs out loud, and when you see a 5-year-old worship, listen to positive music, and it makes me feel really good knowing that my children have a positive, you know, station to listen to.
0: We take our promise, safe for the little ears, seriously. Your Z's fundraiser starts September 14th. 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

0: 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Jesus sits right there with you in your troubles and the good times all the time. Here's Mercy Me.
1: Making well with my soul. Don't let me face this loneliness alone. Making well.

0: Francesca Battistelli on Z88.3. I'm Tracy Leak. And just, you know, on social media, sometimes you'll see people pop up. And I just saw that Francesca is back to making music. She's got some videos out. She's been home raising her babies. And she said she has a little story, you know, music writing room that they have in their home. And she said she's been just pouring into that. So it's going to be kind of exciting to hear.
1: I am woman. I am strong. I'm Tyler McKenzie from Z88.3 Mornings. And as a woman raising girls, we talk about strength often, being able to speak up for yourself, speak up for others. The Bible says the strong woman is also gentle. I miss that part sometimes, especially when I'm offended, when a store or person has done me or my family wrong. I have responded in ways that may have appeared to be strong, but were really self-righteous and a little bit immature. You want to be strong? Philippians 4:5 says, "Let your gentleness be evident to all." The Lord is near. Gentleness requires strength, the kind of strength that only God can give us.
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0: Z88.3. I'm Tracy Leek, and glad you're here with me. Woo, 1 week down, back to school. Let's rest. It's usually the second week where you're like, whoa, we're doing this.
1: Yeah. Like my daddy used to ask me.

0: I'm Joel from Z88.3, The Third Shift, and it's no secret that life can take a left turn on you when you least expect it. And that's how Betty felt whenever she found out that she lost her sister.
1: I remember when I got the news, I was here working in Orlando. I had just seen her 2 weeks ago and moved back for a job here in Orlando. I was back and forth because of family situation, but they called me and they said, you need to come. And as I was driving, getting my stuff together, I prayed and I just turned on the radio. It was a perfect timing in the songs, you know, and I said, wow, thank God.
0: The Z's fundraiser is coming up on Monday, September 14th. And when you give to the Z, you provide a radio station for friends like Betty to turn to when they find themselves in a family crisis. And we would love for you to claim ownership in the Z and be a part of what God is doing in Central Florida.

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0: I'm Tyler McKenzie from Z88.3 Mornings, and I'm grateful that God can use a song on your Z to remind us at any moment that we're not alone. It happened for our friend Joyce.
1: The Z family has been praying for my husband, who had cancer, and it just seemed like no matter where we were going, whether to chemo or radiation, it seemed like always the song that came on was just such a comfort and strength. The Lord saw fit to take him home, and we were married 44 years. But I know someday we'll walk hand in hand again. That's my peace that passes all understanding. The Z just always seems to have just the right song at the right time. So I really appreciate the Z more than I could ever begin to say.
0: We are listener supported. When you pray for your Z, when you give, you help Joyce. And I love that we get to be a part of these stories together. Fundraiser starts September 14th.

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0: 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I'm Tracy Leak, and don't want to miss this. 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
1: I used to have a book in my library about famous Christians who had changed the world. I burned it. Do you know why? The author didn't say a word about those Christians' dark side, their sin, their fears, their doubts. If you have those kinds of books, you have my permission and the Bible's to burn yours too. Biographies that never show the hard part only discourage normal Christians like you and me who can never achieve perfection. The Christian faith is for sinners. It's for you and me. Me probably more than you. I'm Steve Brown. You think about that. Share what you just heard with a friend. Go to youthinkaboutthat.com.
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0: Hi, this is Paco from Z88.3 Evenings. And you know, sometimes just hearing a song on the Z helps you get over a dark season.
1: My ex-husband of 34 years passed away suddenly. He told one of my daughters he didn't want me to worry. This news came suddenly, and I'm just trying to be strong for my three adult kids. And I am trying to share my faith with people. I've always had a faith in God and never left my Christian beliefs. And that song, Father Let It Be by Sidewalk Prophet, that song has helped me a lot. I wanted to say that just be thankful. It's a gift from God each day because we don't know when our last days will be. So it's just each day since he passed away, I value each day even more.
0: 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In fact, we'd like to hear your story as well. 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Fundraiser begins Monday, September 14th.

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Deep down, we just want to be known. We can only be loved like that by God. 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

0: 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There are a lot of important things in life, but nothing is more important than faith and family. 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
2: 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When we would drive to school, she would be singing along with the songs every day. 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And it's like, if I have it on another station when she gets in, she's like, Mommy, that's not right. 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
1: God loves your family, and so do we. Your Z is here because of financial gifts from people just like you. 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

0: Z88.3 and Jeremy Camp. I'm Tracy Leak, and the Z-Land forecast as we kind of head into, you know, a Sunday. We're going to be partly sunny. We've got a 20% chance for rain and a high of 95.
1: Satan, if I can go here, guys, Satan wants our strengths for his kingdom. So those of us who are word smart, we can gossip, tease, name call, demand the last word, impress with all that we know, lie and not get caught, and then Satan wins.
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1: If that would became my reputation, my ministry would be done. 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
3: Yeah.
1: And then God loses, and you lose because you don't get the joy of serving through the gift that was chosen for you.
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Z88.3. I'm Tracy Leek. And as you're, well, if you can't sleep tonight or maybe you're on your way home from work, getting to work, I'm glad you're with me. 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

0: 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And when Wendy moved to Central Florida and was looking for a radio station, didn't take her long to find one. 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
1: Just tooling through the dial, and I'm just loving it. This is me right here. I was so uplifting and everything. So it's just a blessing to have, because I drive every morning to work in traffic, and I come home every night in traffic. So it just seems to keep everything in perspective.
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0: Hi, I'm Joel from Z88.3 The Third Shift, and it's no secret that life can take a left turn on you when you least expect it. And that's how Betty felt whenever she found out that she lost her sister.
1: I remember when I got the news I was here working in Orlando. I had just seen her 2 weeks ago and moved back for a job here in Orlando. I was back and forth because of family situation, but they called me and they said, you need to come. And as I was driving, getting my stuff together, I prayed and I just turned on the radio. It was a perfect timing in the songs, you know, and I said, wow, thank God.
0: The Z's fundraiser is coming up on Monday, September 14th. And when you give to the Z, you provide a radio station for friends like Betty to turn to when they find themselves in a family crisis. And we would love for you to claim ownership in the Z and be a part of what God is doing in Central Florida.

Z88.3. Okay, even if things didn't go as planned, here's some encouragement from Micah Tyler. Even then. On the

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0: 88.3. I am so glad you're listening. Hey, I'm Julie West, and a friendly reminder, primaries are still just a couple days away, and don't know about you, but I haven't quite figured out who all I'm voting for yet, working on that, and honestly, still working through what all offices are up for a vote in a couple days. Thankfully, a lot of the county election offices have sample ballots, so at least we have the opportunity to be sort of prepared if we haven't voted already. Hey, good luck to you, and hope you get it all figured out.
1: Hi, this is Pastor Joel Hunter. You know, the truth takes us deeper than we first think. A teacher asked who in the class could find North America on the map at the front of the classroom. Maria volunteered. She walked to the map and accurately pointed out America. And the teacher commended her and then turned to the rest of the class and said, "Now, class, who was it that discovered America?" A boy raised his hand. "Yes, Billy, do you know the answer?" "Yes, ma'am, it was Maria." Many of the things we think originated with us really came from God. Why can we love? Because God made us to love and first loved us. As it says in 1 John 4:19, we love because he first loved us. We were designed to love and to serve the way Jesus did. So let's go help somebody.

0: A high in the mid to upper 90s, but it will likely feel like it's well over 100. Just a slight chance of rain that's most likely to pop up in the afternoon or early evening. Low tonight, right around 80, and then tomorrow is going to look a whole lot like today, with rain being just slightly more likely.
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0: Hi, I'm Tyler McKenzie from Z88.3 Mornings, and I'm grateful that God can use a song on your Z to remind us at any moment that we're not alone. It happened for our friend Joyce.
1: The Z family has been praying for my husband, who had cancer, and it just seemed like no matter where we were going, whether to chemo or radiation, it seemed like always the song that came on was just such a comfort and strength. The Lord saw fit to take him home, and we were married 44 years. But I know someday we'll walk hand in hand again. That's my peace that passes all understanding. The Z just always seems to have just the right song at the right time. So I really appreciate the Z more than I could ever begin to say.
0: We are listener supported. When you pray for your Z, when you give, you help Joyce. And I love that we get to be a part of these stories together. Fundraiser starts September 14th.

Z88.3. Maybe you're wondering how things are ever going to be okay. Well, here's some big truth and encouragement from Evan Kraft and Danny Gokey. It's Be All Right.

Z88.3. Happy to be hanging out with you. I'm Julie West. And you know, sometimes folks question how you could believe what you believe. Here's a great answer from Big Daddy Weave. It's, I've just seen too much.

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0: Hi, this is Paco from Z88.3 Evenings. And you know, sometimes just hearing a song on the Z helps you get over a dark season.
1: My ex-husband of 34 years passed away suddenly. He told one of my daughters he didn't want me to worry. This news came suddenly, and I'm just trying to be strong for my three adult kids. And I am trying to share my faith with people. I've always had a faith in God and never left my Christian beliefs. And that song, Father Let It Be by Sidewalk Prophets, that song has helped me a lot. I wanted to say that just be thankful. It's a gift from God each day because we don't know when our last days will be. So it's just each day since he passed away, I value each day even more.
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Hi, I'm Julie, and boy, King & Country has been a Zealand favorite for a long time, and for some families, it wouldn't be Christmas without that King & Country Little Drummer Boy Christmas. 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It's God Only Knows.

0: Z88.3. Welcome. Thank you for listening. I'm Julie Weston. You know, sometimes settling into a place is all about finding who your people are. Lots of students coming back, lots of folks still moving to Z land, and well, you don't feel quite at home until you have your own folks, right? 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
1: 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Growing up without a father and far from church, Lecrae thought he'd find what he was looking for at a college conference in Atlanta. But instead of meeting a girl, he met Jesus, and his life was never the same.
2: You know, I grew up in a single parent home, didn't have my dad around, and experienced a lot of brokenness, bad influences, and didn't grow up in church, and was invited to a conference called an Impact Conference in Atlanta. And I just thought there'd probably be girls there, so let me go ahead. And I get there, and I didn't meet a girl, but I met Jesus, and everything changed from there. It's been a journey, but God has sustained me the entire process.
1: Meeting Jesus changed everything. As Lecrae's faith grew, so did his passion to serve, creating resources and music that bring hope to hurting communities.
0: Today you can expect a high in the mid to upper 90s, but it will probably feel like it's well over 100 degrees. Now there's a slight chance of rain, but not significant enough to change plans. Tonight, a low of 80, and tomorrow, it's going to look pretty much the same. Rain is slightly more likely, but over the next couple days, if you don't have to be outside, just don't.
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2: 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So she said, well, find it, Mommy. 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When we would drive to school, she would be singing along with the songs every day. She just loved it. And it's like, if I have it on another station, when she gets in, she's like, Mommy, that's not right. That's the wrong channel.
1: 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Your Z is here because of financial gifts from people just like you. 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

perfectly. Z88.3. Good morning. God bless you. I'm Julie West, and maybe you're dragging. You're thinking, I don't have any strength left. Aren't you glad Lincoln Brewster's right? There is power in the name of Jesus.

Z88.3. Thanks for listening. I'm Julie with some double good news for you. First, well, it's time for Still. It's a great one from Crowder. And what else? Well, he's coming to town, and you can get ticket info at zradio.com.

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0: Hey, it's Shadow from Z88.3 Afternoons. And when Wendy moved to Central Florida and was looking for a radio station, didn't take her long to find one. 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
1: Just tuned through the dial and I'm just loving it. This is me right here. I was so uplifting and everything. So it's just a blessing to have because I drive every morning to work in traffic and I come home every night in traffic. So it just seems to keep everything in perspective.
0: Your Z's fundraiser starts September 14th. And if you've never given, we'd love for you to pray about it and be a part of something big. And thank you for listening to Your Z.

Z88.3. Good morning and welcome. I'm Julie West. And if you were afraid that you were going to have to wait for the early service to get your worship on, well, here's Elevation Worship with Praise.

Z88.3. Okay, if you were chasing the school bus and Jesus was the driver, yes, he would tap the brakes and let you on. Because why? Well, Zach Williams is celebrating the reason why. We can say, Lord, you wait for me.

0: Z88.3. Oh my goodness, so glad that we get to hang out in the early morning. Hey, I'm Julie West, and here's a friendly reminder. 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
1: Who are you following? Who's following you? I'm Tyler McKenzie from Z88.3 Mornings. When my girls were 7 and 5 years old, we were playing at the beach one day when the 7-year-old started running along the shore after a seagull. As the bird continued to run and eventually fly in the other direction, there was Emma Grace following wherever he went. I kept yelling for her to stop and come back. She kept following that bird, and right behind her was little sister running with her in the wrong direction. It's a lesson my girl needs even more now that she's a teenager, and what I'm still learning. It's important to know who you are following, and never forget there are others you might be leading. Jesus is our shepherd, and he says in John 10:27, "My sheep listen to my voice. I know them. They follow me." It's so easy to get distracted. Let's follow him. He will help you lead others in the right direction.
0: Today's high will be in the mid to upper 90s, but it's the heat index, likely going to feel like it's well over 100 degrees, that'll really get to you. Hey, if you don't have to be outside, especially working today, please don't. There's a slight chance of rain, especially in the afternoon or evening, but nothing significant. Low tonight, right around 80, and then tomorrow, more of the same.
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Maybe you're working through the night so that your babies can have that backpack charm, that water bottle, that dorm gear. 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
1: With all that's going on in the world, how we start the day matters. 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We heard from Lisette, who listens to the Z with her little boys.
2: 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I mean, they sing along to the songs, and, you know, I just love that safe little ear. It's such a blessing to me that you guys are there for us. I love, you know, the Bible verses you share in the morning. It just keeps everyone motivated. So I just wanted to say thank you.
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1: So my son is 11 and my daughter just turned 5 yesterday. We listen to the Z88.3 all day, every day. It's on the car. Yeah, they love it. My daughter, she sings all the songs out loud. And when you see a 5-year-old worship, listen to positive music, and it makes me feel really good knowing that my children have a positive, you know, station to listen to.
0: We take our promise safe for the little ears seriously. 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

The 88.3 Elevation Rhythm coming to town. One show sold out. I understand there's still some tickets to that second show, but even if you don't get them, you can celebrate with this. It's Elevation Rhythm, Washed. No.

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1: 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In 2 Chronicles 25, King Amaziah hired 100,000 soldiers from Israel to strengthen his army, until a man of God told him, "The Lord is not with Israel. 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
0: Today, the high is going to be mid to upper 90s, but the heat index will be well over 100. Just a slight chance of rain, low tonight of 80. And tomorrow, it's going to look very, very similar. Hey, if you don't have to be out in the heat, well, don't be, okay? Or at least be in the water.
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0: Hi, I'm Joel from Z88.3, The Third Shift, and it's no secret that life can take a left turn on you when you least expect it. And that's how Betty felt whenever she found out that she lost her sister.
1: I remember when I got the news I was here working in Orlando. I had just seen her 2 weeks ago and moved back for a job here in Orlando. I was back and forth because of family situation, but they called me and they said, you need to come. And as I was driving, getting my stuff together, I prayed and I just turned on the radio. It was a perfect timing in the songs, you know, and I said, wow, thank God.
0: The Z's fundraiser is coming up on Monday, September 14th. 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

0: I'm Tyler McKenzie from Z88.3 Mornings, and I'm grateful that God can use a song on your Z to remind us at any moment that we're not alone. It happened for our friend Joyce.
1: The Z family has been praying for my husband, who had cancer, and it just seemed like no matter where we were going, whether to chemo or radiation, it seemed like always the song that came on was just such a comfort and strength. The Lord saw fit to take him home, and we were married 44 years. But I know someday we'll walk hand in hand again. That's my peace that passes all understanding. The Z just always seems to have just the right song at the right time. So I really appreciate the Z more than I could ever begin to say.
0: We are listener supported. When you pray for your Z, when you give, you help Joyce. And I love that we get to be a part of these stories together. Fundraiser starts September 14th.
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1: 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Okay, do you have your tickets for Crowder? I just got mine. He's up now, though, singing with Phil Wickham and a new take on a classic hymn. It really is Amazing Grace.

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0: 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Are you the one? You know, first one to get there. You unlock the doors, you make sure the rooms are set and everything is ready for that lesson or that message so that everyone else can have a fantastic day. Hey, I'm Julie West with a great big thank you for all that you do. God bless you.
1: Have you ever wished you were someone else? Arthur Fiedler, the famous conductor of the Boston Pops, felt that way. His elite friends looked down on him because of his commercialism. Even though he was famous and rich, he always was hurt by that criticism. When he was asked about it, he said, "I suppose that every clown wants to play Hamlet." I get that, and you do too. A good prayer for all of us is, "Lord, forgive me for trying to be something other than the person you created by your love." Then rejoice. It's a good thing to bloom where you're planted. I'm Steve Brown. You think about that. Share what you just heard with a friend. Go to youthinkaboutthat.com.
0: Today's high, 96, but the heat index will make it feel like it's over 100 by a good bit. Tonight, expect a low near 80 and in between, and just a slight chance of some showers, maybe a storm in the afternoon or early evening. Tomorrow, it's going to look a whole lot like today. Rain is just slightly more likely, though. If you can stay inside, please do.
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0: Hi, this is Paco from Z88.3 Evenings. And you know, sometimes just hearing a song on the Z helps you get over a dark season.
1: My ex-husband of 34 years passed away suddenly. He told one of my daughters he didn't want me to worry. This news came suddenly, and I'm just trying to be strong for my three adult kids. And I am trying to share my faith with people. I've always had a faith in God and never left my Christian belief. And that song, Father Let It Be by Sidewalk Prophet, that song has helped me a lot. I wanted to say that just be thankful. It's a gift from God each day because we don't know when our last days will be. So it's just each day since he passed away, I value each day even more.
0: 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In fact, we'd like to hear your story as well. And keep listening. Fundraiser begins Monday, September 14th.

with my soul. Don't let me face this loneliness alone. Making well with my soul. I need a peace that only heaven knows.

Z88.3. Thank you for listening. I'm Julie West, and if you are ready to worship before that early worship service, well, here's Hillsong Worship with Who You Say I Am.

0: On the night you fall in all the pieces, you can bring your lonely heart to Jesus. What if I told you that I believe it?
1: 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It's been great hanging out with you. I'm Julie West, and once again, it's just about time for me to say see you later and make room for Dan. But before I go, once again, hey, you be sure to take real good care of yourself. You've got a great big day ahead, and it needs you. I

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That alarm goes off on Sunday morning. First thing you think is no. But then you realize it's Sunday morning. Best morning of the week. I'm Dan. Let's get started. Big Daddy Weave now.

0: Hi, I'm Tracy Leak from Z88.3. There are a lot of important things in life, but nothing is more important than faith and family. It's so special to know that God is reaching our kids through your Z.
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2: 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So she said, well, find it, Mommy. 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When we would drive to school, she would be singing along with the songs every day. She just loved it. And it's like, if I have it on another station when she gets in, she's like, Mommy, that's not right. That's the wrong channel.
1: God loves your family, and so do we. Your Z is here because of financial gifts from people just like you. 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

0: Z88.3 728. I'm Dan. I was sitting in church last Sunday morning and I looked around and I realized just how many people it takes to make a church service run. You know, we're all paying attention to the pastor and the message, but if you look around the church, you have choir members, musicians, sound technician, someone running the cameras for the live stream, and someone putting the song lyrics on the big screen so we can all sing along. You've got ushers. I mean, it's a huge list of people. And that's what makes it a community. If you're one of those volunteers, you're on your way to church, thank you for what you do to prepare and support your church on Sunday morning. You know who has a really important job today? The person that gets to the church early and turns the AC thermostat down a few degrees.
1: Hi, this is Pastor Joel Hunter. You know, the truth takes us deeper than we first think. A teacher asked who in the class could find North America on the map at the front of the classroom. Maria volunteered. She walked to the map and accurately pointed out America. And the teacher commended her and then turned to the rest of the class and said, "Now, class, who was it that discovered America?" A boy raised his hand. "Yes, Billy, do you know the answer?" "Yes, ma'am, it was Maria." Many of the things we think originated with us really came from God. Why can we love? Because God made us to love and first loved us. As it says in 1 John 4:19, we love because He first loved us. We were designed to love and to serve the way Jesus did. So let's go help somebody.
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3: 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It's like, it's green. Okay, we better get a move on. Here we go.
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5: 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You got a scroll. 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
0: 7:30, if you're hitting the road this morning, good news. No major problems on I-4 eastbound or westbound. City streets, toll roads in good shape. That's your Z88.3 Stress Saver Traffic. It'll be another sunny day today. Really pretty outside, but hot. Heat index values back up to 110 again today. That actual high temperature will get to about 97 late in the day. Then clear tonight, overnight lows 79. Tomorrow, we pushed that rain chance off another day. Tomorrow, very similar to today, rain chances are back in a significant way come Tuesday. 77 in Melbourne, 78 Daytona Beach in Ocala, and 79 in Orlando.
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0: 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And when Wendy moved to Central Florida and was looking for a radio station, didn't take her long to find one. 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
1: Just tooling through the dial and then just loving it. This is me right here. I was so uplifting and everything. So it's just a blessing to have, because I drive every morning to work in traffic and I come home every night in traffic. So it just seems to keep everything in perspective.
0: Your Z's fundraiser starts September 14th. And if you've never given, we'd love for you to pray about it and be a part of something big. 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

0: 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One man was paying a lot of attention when he was driving by a bus stop. It's amazing what he did. I'll tell you the story after Megan Woods.
1: I'd be lying if I said that I'm okay.

0: Z88.3, it's 7:58. Good Sunday morning to you. I'm Dan. You know, sometimes it's the little things that make a big difference. Of course, it was back to school this past week, and Mark Waters was driving by a bus stop when he noticed something. During the summer, the grass along the road had grown taller than a lot of the kids that were waiting for their bus. It was so high, parents were walking with their kids on the shoulder of the road to get to the stop because the tall grass made it difficult to walk off the road. And the stop and the high grass made the bus stop itself difficult to see from the road. It was a hazard. So Mark went home, hopped on his riding mower, went back to that corner and mowed the grass along the roadway and at the bus stop. When the kids came home that day, their stop had been transformed into a safer, more visible location. Mark says he knows there are a lot of other overgrown areas in town. He can't get to all of them, but he hopes his actions will inspire others to step up and make the community a better place. Mark says he plans to take care of that particular patch of grass for as long as he can.
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0: 7:59, stress saver traffic on the Z. I should be able to get to the church on time today. No major problems on I-4 eastbound or westbound. Nothing showing up on our city streets and toll roads. That's your Z88.3 stress saver traffic. Going to have another day of sunshine. Don't need too much sunshine because it's going to get hot today. Upper 90s, 97 are expected high. Chance of rain only at 20%. That'll be late in the day. Then tonight, mostly clear, overnight low 79. Tomorrow, another similar day to today, but by the time we get to Tuesday, we'll get some much-needed rain. Early 78 in Melbourne, 80 in Daytona Beach, Ocala, and Orlando.
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1: With all that's going on in the world, how we start the day matters. Encouragement matters. We heard from Lisette, who listens to the Z with her little boys.
2: 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I love, you know, the Bible verses you share in the morning. 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

0: 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Lily is having a birthday today. Marilyn turns 94. Joel is celebrating birthday number 17. Christopher, 37. Amanda, 53 today. Talis is 22. Caleb, 41. Aaliyah is celebrating birthday number 18. Shannon is 25. Jose, 53. Happy 26th birthday to David. Mackenzie turns 26 today as well. Russell is 77. And one of our Dream Team volunteers, Tim, turns 58 today. Happy birthday from WonderWorks Orlando. We've got four tickets to give you all-day access to everything at WonderWorks, including the ropes course, laser tag, 4D movie, and more. For caller number 12 right now at 407-988-0883. That's caller 12.
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0: 829, stress-saver traffic on the ZI-4 eastbound looking good. Same in the westbound direction. And no major problems on our city streets and toll roads. We'll check in again in about a half hour. That's your Z88.3 stress-saver traffic. Gonna have another hot day today in Central Florida. Rain chances are minimal. Lots of sunshine, a high around 97 with heat index values around 110. Tonight, mostly clear, low 79. And then tomorrow, sunshine again for your Monday. We'll kick off the work week with highs back in the upper 90s again. 78 in Melbourne, 80 degrees in Daytona Beach, Ocala, and Orlando.
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0: it's Grace from Z88.3 Afternoons. And for Joshua, with young kids in the car, he knows listening to the Z is safe.
1: So my son is 11, and my daughter just turned 5 yesterday. We listen to Z88.3 all day, every day. It's on the car. Yeah, they love it. My daughter, she sings all the songs out loud, and when you see a 5-year-old worship, listen to positive music, and it makes me feel really good knowing that my children have a positive, you know, station to listen to.
0: We take our promise, safe for the little ears, seriously. Your Z's fundraiser starts September 14th. 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

0: Z88.3. It's 9 o'clock. Good morning. I'm Dan. Beautiful rocket launch last night from Cape Canaveral, and a lot of people reported hearing that sonic boom when the booster rocket came back to Earth, especially along the coast. We definitely felt the rumble, and I believe in Oviedo, a very soft sonic boom shook my windows ever so slightly. It's one of those things I wouldn't have even noticed it if I didn't know to listen for it. Something cool about last night's launch, SpaceX launched two rockets within 38 minutes of each other, both part of the same mission, deploying Global Star satellites. The second launch took place in California, but the rocket launch from Cape Canaveral and the launch in California were purposely in tandem, and the time between the two launches actually broke a record, only 38 minutes. So if you caught last night's launch, you were witnessing a little piece of history.
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0: It is 9:01. The roads have been quiet. Stress Saver traffic showing no major problems on I-4 eastbound or westbound. City streets and toll roads, nothing popping up quite yet. We'll keep an eye on it. That's your Z88.3 Stress Saver traffic. Going to be sunny today. There is a chance of rain, but it's minimal. That's going to be late in the afternoon. Could have some sea breeze collision and a slight chance of showers. But the temperatures are going to get hot. 97 degrees for a high this afternoon with heat index values that feels like 110 degrees. Then tonight, mostly clear, low 79. Tomorrow, kind of a repeat of today. But then Tuesday, rain chances start to come back up a bit. It is 82 degrees in Melbourne, 83 in Daytona Beach, Ocala, and Orlando.
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0: Hi, I'm Joel from Z88.3, The Third Shift, and it's no secret that life can take a left turn on you when you least expect it. And that's how Betty felt whenever she found out that she lost her sister.
1: I remember when I got the news I was here working in Orlando. I had just seen her 2 weeks ago and moved back for a job here in Orlando. I was back and forth because of family situation, but they called me and they said, you need to come. And as I was driving, getting my stuff together, I prayed and I just turned on the radio. It was a perfect timing in the songs, you know, and I said, wow, thank God.
0: The Z's fundraiser is coming up on Monday, September 14th. And when you give to the Z, you provide a radio station for friends like Betty to turn to when they find themselves in a family crisis. And we would love for you to claim ownership in the Z and be a part of what God is doing in Central Florida.

0: 88.3. It's 9:29. Welcome to Central Florida, where temperatures are going to feel like 110 today. Good day to have a pool in your yard. What if you don't have one at your house, though? Would you consider renting one by the hour? And if you do have a pool, but you're not using it, you could pick up a little extra cash by renting your pool out. There's an app called Swimply, and it's gained some traction. It lets people rent other people's pools. So about 1 in 12 households in the U.S. have a swimming pool, but here in Florida, that number is significantly higher. So would you do this? Either rent someone else's pool or rent yours out to someone else? I don't know about that. I just feel like the pool is one of those things I don't want strangers jumping in my pool. Maybe it's just me. You know, I think an app where you can rent out garden tools would be a good idea. That's something I could use. You know, if you don't have the right kind of shovel, you can rent one from someone else. That way you don't have to have every tool taking up space in your garage. This might be an idea, you know? Of course, now I've said it out loud on the radio. I'm not going to be the first to make this happen.
1: Heaven is our future hope, but we also need God beside us here and now. Hello, I'm Chuck Swindoll. My friend, the late, great Joe Bailey, put it this way. I cry tears to you, Lord. Tears because I cannot speak. Words are lost among my fears, pain, sorrows, losses, hurts. But tears you understand. My wordless prayer you hear. Lord, wipe away my tears, all tears. Not in distant day, but now, here. God hears that, and I found God does that.
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0: 9:31, stress saver traffic on the Z. We'll start with I-4, eastbound, no problems. Westbound direction, no problems. City streets and toll roads, no problems. You can get where you're going quick. That's your Z88.3 stress saver traffic. Going to see lots of sunshine today. Hot temperatures in Central Florida. We have an expected high today around 97, but the feels like temperature 110 today. Clear tonight, 79 for a low. Tomorrow, your Monday starts off hot as well. Rain chances start to come back up by the time we get to Tuesday. It's 82 degrees in Melbourne, 83 in Daytona Beach, Ocala 83, and 84 in Orlando.
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It is 9:39. Hope your family had a great first week with the kids back to school. Second week coming up, that's when we really buckle down and get to business.

0: I'm Tyler McKenzie from Z88.3 Mornings, and I'm grateful that God can use a song on your Z to remind us at any moment that we're not alone. It happened for our friend Joyce.
1: The Z family has been praying for my husband, who had cancer, and it just seemed like no matter where we were going, whether to chemo or radiation, it seemed like always the song that came on was just such a comfort and strength. The Lord saw fit to take him home, and we were married 44 years. But I know someday we'll walk hand in hand again. That's my peace that passes all understanding. The Z just always seems to have just the right song at the right time. So I really appreciate the Z more than I could ever begin to say.
0: We are listener supported. When you pray for your Z, when you give, you help Joyce. And I love that we get to be a part of these stories together. Fundraiser starts September 14th.

Z88.3. It's 9:47. If you had to choose just one song to be your entire Sunday morning playlist, what would you choose? This will be mine. Hopefully yours as well. This is Brandon Lake, Gratitude.

0: 59. I am Dan. Hope you're having a good Sunday. Today is National Roller Coaster Day. And well, here in Central Florida, we understand what roller coasters are all about. We have so many theme parks here. And in fact, SeaWorld is giving people a chance to ride all 8 of their coasters today. And if you do that, you can win a special poster and some prizes. I don't know if I could do 8 roller coasters in one day. What about you? I'm good with maybe 1 or 2 tops.
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0: Checking Stress Saver traffic on the Z. It's been a very slow morning, but we are now seeing some slow traffic. I-4 eastbound, about a 5-minute delay from State Road 536 to 535. About a 5-minute backup there. Nothing big. Westbound direction still moving along good. Everything else looking good. That is our Z88.3 Stress Saver traffic. Even the sunshine in the picture and heat advisories until 8 o'clock tonight for most of our Z-Land counties. Rain chances minimal today. We'll have a high temperature around 97. Heat index values feel more like 110 today. And then tonight, clear skies, low of 79. Tomorrow, we'll put today on repeat. And then Tuesday, rain chances come back. 86 degrees now in Melbourne. Same in Daytona Beach. Also 86 in Ocala. And guess what the temperature is in Orlando? Yeah, 86.
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0: Hi, this is Paco from Z88.3 Evenings. And you know, sometimes just hearing a song on the Z helps you get over a dark season.
1: My ex-husband of 34 years passed away suddenly. He told one of my daughters he didn't want me to worry. This news came suddenly, and I'm just trying to be strong for my three adult kids. And I am trying to share my faith with people. I've always had a faith in God and never left my Christian beliefs. And that song, Father Let It Be by Sidewalk Prophets, that song has helped me a lot. I wanted to say that just be thankful. It's a gift from God each day because we don't know when our last days will be. So it's just each day since he passed away, I value each day even more.
0: 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In fact, we'd like to hear your story as well. And keep listening. Fundraiser begins Monday, September 14th.

0: 1026. I'm Dan. If you're planning to head to the beach today, well, it's a great looking day for the sand and surf on paper, but there's some things to be aware of, mainly the heat with heat advisories in Central Florida, and the sun reflecting off the sand is only going to make the heat feel even hotter. But if you prepare, you can probably get a little time into the beach. Main thing is have plenty of fresh water to drink, and don't just have it, drink it. Don't forget to drink it. Take some fruit snacks along, like watermelon, grapes. They're good to keep you hydrated on a hot day. And some kind of cover, like a tent or a large umbrella to protect yourself from the sun. Getting in the water to cool off often will help too. And if you feel like the heat is just not the right mix for you and your family, maybe this is the day to not go to the beach and stay home. Just play it safe.
1: Hi, this is Pastor Joel Hunter. You know, the truth takes us deeper than we first think. Teacher asked who in the class could find North America on the map at the front of the classroom. Maria volunteered. She walked to the map and accurately pointed out America. And the teacher commended her and then turned to the rest of the class and said, "Now, class, who was it that discovered America?" A boy raised his hand. "Yes, Billy, do you know the answer?" "Yes, ma'am. It was Maria." Many of the things we think originated with us really came from God. Why can we love? Because God made us to love and first loved us. As it says in 1 John 4:19, we love because he first loved us. We were designed to love and to serve the way Jesus did. So let's go help somebody.
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0: 1029, checking stress saver traffic. Eastbound I-4, a little slow traffic from State Road 536 to 535. Only adding about 10 minutes to your drive. Everything else, I-4 eastbound looking good. Same in the westbound direction. We're watching the city streets and toll roads. Not a whole lot to talk about. That's your Z88.3 stress saver traffic. Lots of sunshine, hot temperatures today. Heat index values 110 this afternoon. Expecting that high temperature around 97 later today. Lots of sunshine. A little chance of rain coming up around sunset tonight, but that's minuscule. Clear tonight, low 79. Tomorrow, another hot day with highs in the mid to upper 90s. And rain chances come back on Tuesday. About a 60% chance of rain. And currently it's 86 degrees in Melbourne, Daytona Beach, Ocala, and Orlando.
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0: 1 minute, life is sunshine and beach waves.
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Sunday brunch on the agenda today. Something I love about a Sunday brunch buffet, round one can be breakfast, round two lunch, and round three, just a combination of the best of both. 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

0: Tracy Leak from Z88.3. There are a lot of important things in life, but nothing is more important than faith and family. 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
2: 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When we would drive to school, she would be singing along with the songs every day. She just loved it. 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

0: Z88.3, 11 o'clock, Stress Saver Traffic. Checking I-4 eastbound, we have delays about 10 minutes. State Road 536 to 535. Westbound looks good. I-75 northbound, you've got traffic moving slow from Bellevue to Ocala at about 5 minutes. That's your Z88.3 Stress Saver Traffic. Lots of sunshine, which is normally a good thing, but it's going to be hot today. 97 for a high. It feels like temperatures around 110. Rain chances minimal. Then tonight, 79 for a low. Sunshine tomorrow, another hot one for your Monday. But by Tuesday, rain chances at least come back, even though it's still going to be hot. 88 degrees in Melbourne, 89 Daytona Beach, Ocala, and Orlando at 88.
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1: Just tooling through the dial and I'm just loving it. This is me right here. I was so uplifting and everything. So it's just a blessing to have because I drive every morning to work in traffic and I come home every night in traffic. So it just seems to keep everything in perspective.
0: Your Z's fundraiser starts September 14th. 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

0: Z88.3, it's 1128. I'm Dan. Well, Hurricane Lala ended up not making a direct landfall on the Big Island of Hawaii, but it sure has had impacts, skirting very close nearby. Some forecasters say that as much as 3 feet of rain may have fallen by the time the storm completely passes by. More than 130,000 households without power Sunday morning across the three largest islands of Hawaii. And at least three hospitals were operating on generator power, according to Governor Josh Green. Storm has been downgraded back down to a tropical storm, but still bringing lots of wind and rain. Only time will tell how much damage was sustained on our 50th state. Our prayer is going out to the people of Hawaii today.
1: Have you ever wished you were someone else? Arthur Fiedler, the famous conductor of the Boston Pops, felt that way. His elite friends looked down on him because of his commercialism. Even though he was famous and rich, he always was hurt by that criticism. When he was asked about it, he said, "I suppose that every clown wants to play Hamlet." I get that, and you do too. A good prayer for all of us is, "Lord, forgive me for trying to be something other than the person you created by your love." Then rejoice. It's a good thing to bloom where you're planted. I'm Steve Brown. You think about that. Share what you just heard with a friend. Go to youthinkaboutthat.com.
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0: It is 11:31, stress saver traffic time on the Z, I-4 eastbound, expecting delays about 10 minutes from State Road 536 to 535. Westbound I-4 moving along great. I-75, if you're traveling northbound, right around Bellevue, about a 13-minute backup at mile marker 340. That's your Z88.3 stress saver traffic. Lots of sunshine, lots of warm temperatures, 97 our high this afternoon. I keep saying warm, I should say hot. 110, that's the heat index reading. That's how the air feels outside. Rain chance only at 20%. And in clear tonight, 79 for a low. A repeat tomorrow, and then Tuesday, that's when rain chances start to come back. We can sure use it. 88 degrees in Melbourne, 89 Daytona Beach, Ocala and Orlando, 88.
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0: Hi, it's Ellis and Tyler from Z88.3 Mornings. And it seems these days, if you turn on the TV or the radio, there's so much negativity.
1: With all that's going on in the world, how we start the day matters. Encouragement matters. We heard from Lisette, who listens to the Z with her little boys.
2: 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I mean, they sing along to the songs and, you know, I just love that safe little ear. It's such a blessing to me that you guys are there for us. I love, you know, the Bible verses you share in the morning. It just keeps everyone motivated. 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
1: 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I'm Dan. So can you read your dog's facial expressions? You know, dogs get excited when you reach for the treat jar, and you can tell. Apparently, dogs can read us, too. A new study found that when our pups looked at happy human faces, areas of their brain associated with rewards became more active. And, you know, these weren't even faces of people they knew. These are just looking at humans, complete strangers. Researchers used brain scans to watch what happened when dogs looked at different human expressions, including happy, sad, angry, and fearful faces. And they found that happy faces stood out in the dog's brains. Scientists say that doesn't necessarily mean that they can really understand our emotions exactly the way other people do, but it does show they're paying close attention to the faces that we make at them. Cats can probably read our faces too, but I don't think they really care.
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1: The drive is looking good at 11:58. Stress saver traffic. Checking I-4 eastbound. We're seeing about a 10-minute backup. State Road 536 to 535. Westbound looking good. We're seeing some delays on I-75 northbound, though. If you're around Wildwood at mile marker 333, got about a 2-mile backup, 5-minute delay. That's your Z88.3 stress saver traffic. Get ready for another hot day with heat index values around 110. Might get a few more clouds today than yesterday. That's a good thing because, we want to avoid the heat as much as possible. 97 will be our high. Tonight, 79 for a low. Could see a shower or two close to sunset today. Tomorrow, same kind of day. Next significant rain chance coming our way Tuesday. It's already over 90 pretty much everywhere. 90 in Melbourne, 91 in Daytona Beach, Ocala at 90, and it's 91 in Orlando.
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0: Hi, it's Grace from Z88.3 Afternoons. 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
1: So my son is 11, and my daughter just turned 5 yesterday. We listen to Z88.3 all day, every day. It's on the car. Yeah, they love it. My daughter, she sings all the songs out loud, and when you see a 5-year-old worship, listen to positive music, and it makes me feel really good knowing that my children have a positive, you know, station to listen to.
0: We take our promise, safe for the little ears, seriously. 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

Z88.3, the most efficient temperature for your thermostat on days like today, 78. I'll say this, my house is not very efficient, but it's at least cool inside. Stay cool out there.

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1: Hi, I'm Dan. It's Sunday. Hope you're having a good weekend. If you still have a little back-to-school shopping to do, you can still save the tax. The back-to-school tax holiday continues through this coming Thursday, the 20th. You know, sometimes you don't even find out everything you need until the teacher sends home that list of stuff and you have to get out to the store to pick it up. 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If you're in a generous mood, sometimes it can be helpful to buy a few extra items off the list. Send those in with your kid. A lot of teachers like to have a few extras in their classroom just in case somebody shows up without what they need.
2: Who are you following? 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I'm Tyler McKenzie from Z88.3 Mornings. When my girls were 7 and 5 years old, we were playing at the beach one day when the 7-year-old started running along the shore after a seagull. As the bird continued to run and eventually fly in the other direction, there was Emma Grace following wherever he went. I kept yelling for her to stop and come back. She kept following that bird, and right behind her was little sister running with her in the wrong direction. It's a lesson my girl needs even more now that she's a teenager, and what I'm still learning. It's important to know who you are following and never forget there are others you might be leading. Jesus is our shepherd, and he says in John 10:27, "My sheep listen to my voice. I know them. They follow me." It's so easy to get distracted. Let's follow him. He will help you lead others in the right direction.
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0: 12:31, stress saver traffic. If you're driving out to pick up some lunch, you're going to hit a minor delay on I-4 eastbound. State Road 536 to 535. It's only about 10 minutes. Westbound, though, is looking good. Just had a crash reported on I-95 southbound at State Road 421, the Port Orange exit, mile marker 254. It's blocking the right shoulder. Just be careful through that area. That's Z88.3, stress saver traffic. Mostly sunny today. Could have a few clouds. We'll have a high today of 97 with feels like temperatures more like 110. And clear tonight, 79 for the overnight low. Keeping that heat advisory in effect until about 8 o'clock this evening. Then sunshine tomorrow, another hot one with temperatures in the upper 90s. Things get a little better by Tuesday. Not from the heat, but a little rain to cool things down. 60% chance of rain come Tuesday. It's 90 in Melbourne, 91 Daytona Beach, Ocala, and Orlando at 90.
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Z88.3 at 1240. I'm Dan. Nice to be back on the Z this weekend. Got a nice message from our friend Joy, who reached out to say hello. Wherever you are, glad you're listening to the Z today.

0: Hi, I'm Joel from Z88.3, The Third Shift, and it's no secret that life can take a left turn on you when you least expect it. And that's how Betty felt whenever she found out that she lost her sister.
1: I remember when I got the news, I was here working in Orlando. I had just seen her 2 weeks ago and moved back for a job here in Orlando. I was back and forth because of family situation, but they called me and they said, you need to come. And as I was driving, getting my stuff together, I prayed and I just turned on the radio. It was a perfect timing in the songs, you know, and I said, wow, thank God.
0: The Z's fundraiser is coming up on Monday, September 14th. 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

0: It is 12:58. Let's check Stress Saver traffic together. I-4 eastbound. Have a 10-minute delay from State Road 536 to 535. Westbound is looking good at the moment. No major problems on our city streets and toll roads. That's all we got. That's your Z88.3 Stress Saver traffic. Sunshine, hot this afternoon. Still expecting to get up close to 97 degrees with heat index readings of 110. Heat advisory in effect until 8 o'clock tonight. Clear tonight, 79 for low, and sunshine again tomorrow. Another hot one for your Monday. 91 in Melbourne, 92 Daytona Beach and Ocala, 91 in Orlando. I'm Dan, taking off for now. I'll be back soon. Elise is coming up next. Have a great Sunday.
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0: I'm Tyler McKenzie from Z88.3 Mornings, and I'm grateful that God can use a song on your Z to remind us at any moment that we're not alone. 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
1: The Z family has been praying for my husband, who had cancer, and it just seemed like no matter where we were going, whether to chemo or radiation, it seemed like always the song that came on was just such a comfort and strength. The Lord saw fit to take him home, and we were married 44 years. 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The Z just always seems to have just the right song at the right time. 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

0: 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Hi, my name is Elise, and it's just a nice day to be here with you playing positive hits for your weekend. And, you know, this is the first weekend of Magical Dining Month, a great opportunity to get out and sample some restaurants that are new to you or visit some of your favorites and see if they have the deals going on. It's a price fix menu, and it's just a great way to sample some of the restaurants around town.
1: Satan, if I can go here, guys, Satan wants our strengths for his kingdom. So those of us who are word smart, we can gossip, tease, name call, demand the last word, impress with all that we know, lie and not get caught, and then Satan wins.
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1: If that would became my reputation, my ministry would be done. So to be the parent who challenges children with biblical character, to have respect for yourself and for others, and to have self-control. And so you learn to not speak even though you want to, and you learn to listen well. Otherwise, the gift that God's given you, Ephesians 2:10, Psalm 139, becomes a liability. Yeah. And then parents say, don't, like this woman who called it out, and then you don't.
3: Yeah.
1: And then God loses, and you lose because you don't get the joy of serving through the gift that was chosen for you.
2: Hear more from Dr. Kathy at familyminute.org.
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0: 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Z88.3, Stress Saver Traffic. An I-4 heading eastbound. There is an accident as you're approaching County Road 46A. It does have the right lane blocked currently. Also, it's a little slow, 536 to the 535. Expect an extra 10 minutes to get through. That's your Z88.3, Stress Saver Traffic. Another consistently hot and steamy day with a heat advisory in effect until 8 o'clock this evening. Our afternoon high today is going to reach 97. So with the heat index value at 110, I almost don't even need to mention it because 97 is incredibly hot as well. There's a 20% chance that we could get rain or thunderstorm rolling through. We're keeping an eye on the radar for you on that. Otherwise, you're going to see mostly clear skies. Overnight low tonight drops to 79. 91 currently in Melbourne. Daytona Beach, 92. It's also 92 in Ocala. And Orlando, 91.
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0: Hi, this is Paco from Z88.3 Evenings. And you know, sometimes just hearing a song on the Z helps you get over a dark season.
1: My ex-husband of 34 years passed away suddenly. He told one of my daughters he didn't want me to worry. This news came suddenly, and I'm just trying to be strong for my three adult kids. And I am trying to share my faith with people. I've always had a faith in God and never left my Christian beliefs. And that song, Father Let It Be by Sidewalk Prophet, that song has helped me a lot. I wanted to say that just be thankful. It's a gift from God each day because we don't know when our last days will be. So it's just each day since he passed away, I value each day even more.
0: 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In fact, we'd like to hear your story as well. 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Fundraiser begins Monday, September 14th.

0: Z88.3. It's 2 minutes past 2 o'clock, and I love the excitement of high school football. Preseason games kicked off for some local schools just this past Friday. West Orange Warriors defeated the Apopka Blue Darters. Bishop Moore over Lake Brantley. Seminole over Lake Nona. Just a few to get you in the mood. Congrats to all. How awesome to just get out and support these teams playing in such hotter than normal temps, too.
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0: Z88.3, Stress Saver Traffic. On I-4 eastbound, there's an accident as you're approaching County Road 46A. It's been moved to the shoulder, so just a small delay now. 536 to the 535 could take you an extra 10 minutes to get through. On I-4 heading westbound, from the 528 to the Disney Springs area, 16-minute delay. And in Ocoee, eastbound Colonial Drive, as you're approaching Blackwood Ave, two lanes are blocked due to an accident. And if you need to get around that, an alternate is going to be Old Winter Garden Road. That's your Z88.3 Stress Saver Traffic. Z-Land weather. As warm as it is outside, 97s are high today. We're not there just yet, but it feels like we're in the triple digits, and I'm still seeing my kids leave the house in hoodies. It's all right. We'll have tank tops on by December. We're looking at a mix of sun and clouds and a slight chance for rain. Tonight, overnight low staying very muggy at 79. And as you head back to the work week or the school week, sun for Monday morning, you're going to see sunshine starting the day. And then a 20% chance we could be seeing showers and thunderstorms holding off to later afternoon, possibly even the evening. Tomorrow's high again in the upper 90s, and those heat index values look like they're going to stay with us for a little bit longer, right around 110. It's currently 92 in Melbourne, Daytona Beach 91, 93 in Ocala, 92 in Orlando.
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0: Hi, I'm Tracy Leak from Z88.3. There are a lot of important things in life, but nothing is more important than faith and family. 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
2: 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When we would drive to school, she would be singing along with the songs every day. She just loved it. And it's like, if I have it on another station when she gets in, she's like, Mommy, that's not right. That's the wrong channel.
1: God loves your family, and so do we. Your Z is here because of financial gifts from people just like you. 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

0: 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Hi there, my name is Elise, and I thought I'd just let you know, starting tonight, it's just a little different, but it's overnight only, 10 p.m. to 6 a.m. on I-4, exit 74 to Sand Lake Road. They're going to have to close that for 5 nights in a row. Just so that they can redo the ramp. But the good news, 75A, it'll just take you a little further down I-4. You get off at 75A instead and you'll backtrack. So you can still get to the restaurants at night, because we all know Sand Lake, that's Restaurant Row. It's not going to be a problem in the daytime, so just close it at night. But I'll give you a heads up in case you're headed out.
1: Sometimes God shows up in the most unexpected places. Hi, I'm Mark Gothier with Crew and Making Your Life Count. Growing up without a father and far from church, Lecrae thought he'd find what he was looking for at a college conference in Atlanta. But instead of meeting a girl, he met Jesus, and his life was never the same.
2: You know, I grew up in a single-parent home, didn't have my dad around, and experienced a lot of brokenness, bad influences, and didn't grow up in church, and was invited to a conference called an Impact Conference in Atlanta, and I just thought there'd probably be girls there, so let me go ahead, and I get there, and I didn't meet a girl, but I met Jesus, and everything changed from there. It's been a journey, but God has sustained me the entire process.
1: Meeting Jesus changed everything. As Lecrae's faith grew, so did his passion to serve, creating resources and music that bring hope to hurting communities.
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0: 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Let's take a look at your Z88.3 Stress Saver traffic. Heading I-4 eastbound, 536 to the 535, going to slow you down not quite 10 minutes. I-4 heading westbound, that's a delay from 528 to the Disney Springs area. Expect 16 minutes to get through there. Also in Ocoee, eastbound Colonial Drive, as you approach Blackwood Ave, there's an accident there. It does have two lanes blocked. If you want to get around it, Old Winter Garden Road is going to be your best bet. That's your Z88.3 Stress Saver Traffic.
6: Sealand weather.
0: Hot and steamy today. Expected to top out around 97 degrees. But we do have that heat advisory in effect until 8 o'clock. So it's going to feel like about 111. Very, very humid. It is a slight chance to see some showers rolling through. We're keeping an eye on radar. Nothing out there right now for you to worry about. We'll keep you informed. It's currently 92 in Melbourne, Daytona Beach 91. It's 93 in Ocala and 92 in Orlando.
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If you are new to Central Florida, this is the new town for you to enjoy. We hope you have a great time. My name's Elise, and you're listening to Z88.3.

0: Hey, it's Shadow from Z88.3 Afternoons. And when Wendy moved to Central Florida and was looking for a radio station, didn't take her long to find one. 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
1: Just tuned through the dial and I'm just loving it. This is me right here. I'm so uplifting and everything. So it's just a blessing to have, because I drive every morning to work in traffic and I come home every night in traffic. So it just seems to keep everything in perspective.
0: Your Z's fundraiser starts September 14th. And if you've never given, we'd love for you to pray about it and be a part of something big. And thank you for listening to your Z.

face this loneliness alone. 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

0: 3. It's 2:58, and I've got to tell you, I just heard about it. The huge Asian supermarket, H Mart, it opened on West 50. I think it was last year. It opened to a lot of excitement, anticipation, and hours-long lines. Just this coming Friday, Phase 2 of the food court opens, and they're expecting massive crowds once again soon. It's West Highway 50, and Dorsher is the closest cross street that I can find. So if you see traffic a little heavier in that time, in that space on Friday, that is why. It's a huge Asian supermarket that I cannot wait to check out. Right now, we are going to take a look at your roads, though. Your Z88.3 Stress Saver Traffic. I-4 eastbound, a little slow from the 536 to the 535. I-4 heading westbound, the 528 to Disney Springs. That's a 16-minute delay to get through there. On the 429 northbound, approaching Orange Blossom Trail, there is an accident that has the off-ramp closed right now, as well as emergency vehicles at State Road 520 at Maxim Parkway. A left lane is blocked. That's your Z88.3 Stress Saver Traffic. Hot and steamy again today with a heat advisory staying in effect till about 8 p.m. this evening. 20% chance that we may see some rain. We could use it, or some thunderstorms could definitely cool off our temperatures. It feels like about 110 outside. Clear skies continue through tonight, a low of 79. It is currently 92 in Melbourne, 91 in Daytona Beach, 94 in Ocala, 93 in Orlando.
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0: The King of Heaven wants me. So this world has lost its grip on me.
1: Hi, it's Ellison Tyler from Z88.3 Mornings. And it seems these days, if you turn on the TV or the radio, there's so much negativity.
2: With all that's going on in the world, how we start the day matters. 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We heard from Lisette, who listens to the Z with her little boys.
3: 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I mean, they sing along to the songs and, you know, I just love that safe little ear. It's such a blessing to me that you guys are there for us. I love, you know, the Bible verses you share in the morning. 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

0: 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You could be indoors enjoying Wonder Works with the kids. 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

0: Z88.3, it's 3:27, and this is, well, tomorrow, the second week of school begins. And I'm guessing kind of the excitement of the new backpacks and cool school supplies, seeing their friends kind of fades a little bit into the second week when they realize, oh gosh, I have to get up and do this every single day now. If you don't have all their supplies yet, you still have an opportunity. That tax-free holiday goes through this coming Thursday, which is nice. And you may have gotten a note from some of the teachers if you can add to their wish list. I think I may try to do that sometime this week. Just a little help so that they have some extra things that they need.
1: All the whining and noise my sister's making. I just want her to stop.
2: Sounds like your sister is still learning to ask for things politely. Can you help her?
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2: Often when kids want something, they don't ask very nicely. Hopefully, as they grow older, they learn that it's much better to ask for something politely than to throw a tantrum. When it comes to prayer, you need to do the same thing. Rather than complaining about what you don't have, ask God for it. Philippians 4:6 says,
1: pray about everything. Tell God what you need and thank Him for all He has done.
2: So remember that the next time you're hoping for an answer to your prayers. Don't whine and complain, just ask in faith. I'm Zach with Keys for Kids.
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0: Let's take a look at your Z88.3 stress saver traffic. I-4 heading eastbound from 536 to the 535, just a few minutes slow. I-4 westbound 528 to the Disney Springs area will take you an extra 16. In East Orange County, eastbound State Road 520 at Maxim Parkway, there is an accident that has the left lane blocked. If you want to get around it, you can use the 528. That's your Z88.3 stress saver traffic. Another heat advisory for us sticking around until 8 o'clock this evening. That means our high of 97 is going to feel like 111. We have a slight chance for showers or thunderstorms. It would be nice to come in and cool things off. Keeping an eye on that. Mostly clear skies later tonight. Your overnight low is going to stay warm at 79. It's currently 92 in Melbourne, 91 in Daytona Beach, 94 in Ocala, and 93 in Orlando.
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0: On the night you fall in all the pieces, you can bring your lonely heart to Jesus. 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

0: Hi, it's Grace from Z88.3 Afternoons. And for Joshua, with young kids in the car, he knows listening to the Z is safe.
1: So my son is 11, and my daughter just turned 5 yesterday. We listen to Z88.3 all day, every day. It's on the car. Yeah, they love it. My daughter, she sings all the songs out loud, and when you see a 5-year-old worship, listen to positive music, and it makes me feel really good knowing that my children have a positive, you know, station to listen to.
0: We take our promise, safe for the little ears, seriously. 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

0: Z88.3. It's 4 o'clock. I learned something new today. Hi there. My name is Elise. Fresh apple slices. Sometimes I like to take them to work, and I do not like when they turn a little bit brown. I know the kids don't either. And we've always heard that you can toss them in lemon juice to give them, but I don't do that, especially for the kids. I don't want the lemon taste. I just heard that pineapple juice works as well. 1 tablespoon per slice. And you let them soak for like 60 seconds, and then you just drain it and pack them like that. And I thought, that's genius. I want to try that because I love pineapple juice, and I always have it in the pantry. And then I found out if you want to keep your bananas fresh, if you're packing those, take them to work or give them to the kids, slice them with the skin on, and then just use a brush. And you can brush the pineapple juice onto the sides of the exposed banana. Supposed to keep them nice, looking good and fresh, like edible looking. I can't wait to try it. I hope you do too.
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0: 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This is your

0: Disabled vehicle southbound on the turnpike on the off-ramp to I-4 has the off-ramp's center lane blocked. And in East Orange County, heading eastbound on State Road 520 at Maxim Parkway, the left lane is blocked from an earlier accident with emergency vehicles on scene. If you want to get around that, you can use the 528. That's your Z88.3 Stress Saver Traffic. It's another hot and steamy day, and it is going to stay. Today's forecast is pretty much what we're going to see for our Monday. Chances of rain about 20%. High today around 97, feeling like 110. Mostly clear skies tonight with an overnight low of 79. So a lot of sunshine for your Monday morning. And then afternoon as the clouds roll in, they do bring that slight chance of rain. Could hold off till the afternoon hours, maybe even evening. Hot again tomorrow with a high around 97, and the heat index value sticks with us. Probably another heat advisory to be in effect all day till about 8 p.m. It is currently 92 in Melbourne. It's 93 in Daytona Beach, Ocala 96, 94 in Orlando.
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0: Hi, I'm Joel from Z88.3 The Third Shift, and it's no secret that life can take a left turn on you when you least expect it. And that's how Betty felt whenever she found out that she lost her sister.
1: I remember when I got the news I was here working in Orlando. I had just seen her 2 weeks ago and moved back for a job here in Orlando. I was back and forth because of family situation, but they called me and they said, "You need to come." And as I was driving, getting my stuff together, I prayed and I just turned on the radio. It was a perfect timing in the songs, you know, and I said, wow, thank God.
0: The Z's fundraiser is coming up on Monday, September 14th. And when you give to the Z, you provide a radio station for friends like Betty to turn to when they find themselves in a family crisis. And we would love for you to claim ownership in the Z and be a part of what God is doing in Central Florida.

0: 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Hello, my name is Elise. I'm happy to be here with you. I thank you for making the Z part of your day. You know, if you work weekends like me, you're not alone. And if you have little fluffs of pet hair rolling like tumbleweeds across your floor, I do too. And we are not behind. It's fine. And tomorrow we get to hit the reset button.
1: Hi, this is Pastor Joel Hunter. You know, the truth takes us deeper than we first think. A teacher asked who in the class could find North America on the map at the front of the classroom. Maria volunteered. She walked to the map and accurately pointed out America. And the teacher commended her and then turned to the rest of the class and said, "Now, class, who was it that discovered America?" A boy raised his hand. "Yes, Billy, do you know the answer?" "Yes, ma'am. It was Maria." Many of the things we think originated with us really came from God. Why can we love? Because God made us to love and first loved us. As it says in 1 John 4:19, we love because He first loved us. We were designed to love and to serve the way Jesus did. So let's go help somebody.
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0: Let's take a look at your Z88.3 stress saver traffic. On I-4 eastbound, just a little slow from the 536 to the 535. I-4 heading westbound, the right shoulder is blocked as you're approaching Florida's Turnpike. Also a little congested from the 528 to Disney Springs, about a 16-minute slowdown. Heading northbound on the Turnpike as you approach County Road 470, that's mile marker 294. There's some slow traffic as the right shoulder is blocked. Just be aware that's going to slow down a little bit. On the Turnpike heading southbound, Osceola Parkway to mile marker 247. That is slow. 417 just past Aloma Ave. The right lane is blocked because of an accident. And in East Orange County, State Road 520 heading eastbound at Maxim Parkway. An accident still has the left lane blocked. If you need to get around, that is going to be your best bet. State Road 528. That's your Z88.3 Stress Saver Traffic. This weather that we're having today is going to repeat itself for our Monday morning. So if you're going to be at a bus stop tomorrow, not a worry for rain in the morning, but as clouds roll in, we'll have a slight chance of it like we do now, about 20%. Hot temperatures once again. We are staying in the upper 90s, and the heat advisory expects going to kick in tomorrow morning as well, running through 8 p.m., very much like today. Heat index values up to 110. Currently 92 in Melbourne, Daytona Beach, 93, 96 in Ocala, 94 in Orlando.
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1: 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It happened for our friend Joyce.
2: The Z family has been praying for my husband who had cancer, and it just seemed like no matter where we were going, whether to chemo or radiation, it seemed like always the song that came on was just such a comfort and strength. The Lord saw fit to take him home, and we were married 44 years. But I know someday we'll walk hand in hand again. That's my peace that passes all understanding. But the Z just always seems to have just the right song at the right time. So I really appreciate the Z more than I could ever begin to say.
1: 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And I love that we get to be a part of these stories together. Fundraiser starts September 14th.

Z88.3, just nearing 5 o'clock. I just had this thought. I know growing up, Sunday dinners, either at mom's, at our house, or at grandma's house, if that's what you're doing today,

0: Time to take a look at the roads. Your Z88.3 stress saver traffic on I-4 eastbound just past State Road 44 at mile marker 122. There's some activity there and the right shoulder is blocked. If you're heading westbound on I-4, as you're approaching Florida's Turnpike, the right shoulder is blocked from an accident. And the 528 to the 536 Disney Springs area, that stretch will take you an extra 16 minutes. Looking at the Turnpike heading, nope, the Turnpike is looking okay. Northbound, State Road 417, just past Aloma Boulevard, an accident has the right lane blocked. And still in East Orange County, eastbound State Road 520 at Maxim Parkway, left lane is blocked due to an earlier accident. That's your Z88.3 Stress Saver Traffic. It's been a steamy one today with our heat advisory still in place until 8 p.m. So our high temperature, currently we're at 94. It definitely feels like we're in the triple digits. For today, we have a 20% chance that some rain is going to come through and cool us off. We're keeping an eye on things. I don't see much of anything yet. Mostly clear later tonight with a low of 79. You're going to start Monday with a lot of sunshine. Becomes partly cloudy through the remainder of the day with a 20% chance of showers or thunderstorms. Hot once again, and heat index values staying in that 110 range. Currently 91 in Melbourne, Daytona Beach, 90 degrees, 95 in Ocala, 94 in Orlando.
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0: Hey, it's Shadow from Z88.3 Afternoons. And when Wendy moved to Central Florida and was looking for a radio station, didn't take her long to find one. 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
1: Just tuned through the dial and I'm just loving it. This is me right here. I'm so uplifting and everything. So it's just a blessing to have because I drive every morning to work in traffic and I come home every night in traffic. So it just seems to keep everything in perspective.
0: Your Z's fundraiser starts September 14th. And if you've never given, we'd love for you to pray about it and be a part of something big. 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

Z88.3. It's our music advisory team that gets together once or twice a year to help pick the songs that are going to be played. And I love that Frenny Cash and Jesus All Along was included in that. So thank you if you've ever been part of our music testing parties. I appreciate you.

0: 88.3 at 627. Hi there, my name is Elise, and wake-up alarms going back on tonight. You're looking over your schedule for the week so you don't have any early morning surprises. I hope you'll let Ellis and Tyler wake you up with some positive songs to get your day started in the right way, and always with lots of laughs and music and WonderWorks prize packs. So as you're driving the kiddos wherever you need to get to tomorrow morning, I hope you have our number programmed into your phone, because we know you hand the phone to the kids and they're the one that push go. It's always a pleasure to talk to them. So make sure you have our number in your phone and ready. Ellis and Tyler have some WonderWorks prize packs to give away tomorrow. The number 407-988-0883. Just want you to be prepared.
1: Have you ever wished you were someone else? Arthur Fiedler, the famous conductor of the Boston Pops, felt that way. His elite friends looked down on him because of his commercialism. Even though he was famous and rich, he always was hurt by that criticism. When he was asked about it, he said, "I suppose that every clown wants to play Hamlet." I get that, and you do too. A good prayer for all of us is, "Lord, forgive me for trying to be something other than the person you created by your love." Then rejoice. It's a good thing to bloom where you're planted. I'm Steve Brown. You think about that. Share what you just heard with a friend. 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
0: Z88.3, Stress Saver Traffic. On I-4 heading westbound, a little slow, 528 to Disney Springs. Think about an extra 16 minutes to get through there. Also, I-75 southbound is a 27-minute delay as you travel from mile marker 347 in Ocala to mile marker 338 in Bellevue. There is an accident on the turnpike heading southbound just past I-75 that has the right lane blocked. On the 417, if you're heading northbound, as you pass Aloma Ave, you'll see a right lane is blocked for an accident. And in East Orange County, eastbound State Road 520 at Maxim Parkway, the lanes are closed and your alternate is going to be the 528. That's your Z88.3 Stress Saver Traffic. As we wrap up another hot and steamy day, our overnight low is staying in the upper 70s, so it'll be pretty mild overnight. We have 79 as our temp, and Monday morning you'll wake up with sunshine. Becomes partly cloudy through the afternoon. There is a chance that we'll see showers or thunderstorms. It's a low chance at 20%, and that could hold off till the afternoon or evening hours. It's going to be hot once again with another heat advisory. High temperatures in the upper 90s and heat index values getting into near 110 again. 90 degrees in Melbourne. It's also 90 in Daytona Beach and 94 in Ocala and Orlando.
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1: With all that's going on in the world, how we start the day matters. Encouragement matters. We heard from Lisette, who listens to the Z with her little boys.
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0: 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Let's take a look at your Z88.3 Stress Saver traffic. I-4 eastbound looking good. I-4 westbound just a little slow. It's congestion from 528 to the Disney Springs area. Slow you down about 16 minutes. I-75 heading southbound from Ocala, mile marker 347 into Bellevue at mile marker 338. That's a 27-minute delay. Driving southbound on the turnpike as you pass I-75, there is an accident blocking the right lane. And still, emergency vehicles in East Orange County, eastbound State Road 520 at Maxim Parkway. Those lanes are closed. And in order to get around that, you'll need to use an alternate. Try State Road 528. That's your Z88.3 Stress Saver traffic. So all of Z-Land's going to look pretty much like it did today. As you head into your Monday, lots of sunshine. Clouds are going to build throughout the afternoon, and we've got a 20% chance that we could see scattered showers or late afternoon showers or thunderstorms holding off possibly even until the sunset hours. High temperature right around 97, and of course, I'm expecting another heat advisory because it's going to feel like we're in the triple digits. Currently 88 in Melbourne, Daytona Beach 89. It is 91 in Ocala and 93 in Orlando. Thank you for spending time with me today. My name is Elise. I'm the new girl around here, and I appreciate you listening.
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1: 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Yeah. Like my daddy used to ask me.

0: Hi, it's Grace from Z88.3 Afternoons. And for Joshua, with young kids in the car, he knows listening to the Z is safe.
1: So my son is 11, and my daughter just turned 5 yesterday. We listen to Z88.3 all day, every day. It's on the car. Yeah, they love it. My daughter, she sings all the songs out loud, and when you see a 5-year-old worship, listen to positive music, and it makes me feel really good knowing that my children have a positive, you know, station to listen to.
0: We take our promise, safe for the little ears, seriously. 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

0: Jamie Grace, beautiful day on Z88.3. I'm Tracy Leek, and we are back to school. I really hope the first week went well. Sometimes that second week is a little bit harder, just because we're starting to get into it now. We've got a resource on our website that could help you out. Prayers for your kids. 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
1: Heaven is our future hope, but we also need God beside us here and now. Hello, I'm Chuck Swindoll. My friend, the late, great Joe Bailey, put it this way. I cry tears to you, Lord, tears because I cannot speak. Words are lost among my fears, pain, sorrows, losses, hurts. But tears you understand. My wordless prayer you hear. Lord, wipe away my tears, all tears, not in distant day, but now, here. God hears that, and I found God does that.
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3: 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Okay, we better get a move on. 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

0: Hi, I'm Joel from Z88.3, The Third Shift, and it's no secret that life can take a left turn on you when you least expect it. And that's how Betty felt whenever she found out that she lost her sister.
1: I remember when I got the news, I was here working in Orlando. I had just seen her 2 weeks ago and moved back for a job here in Orlando. I was back and forth because of family situation, but they called me and they said, you need to come. And as I was driving, getting my stuff together, I prayed and I just turned on the radio. It was a perfect timing in the songs, you know, and I said, wow, thank God.
0: The Z's fundraiser is coming up on Monday, September 14th. And when you give to the Z, you provide a radio station for friends like Betty to turn to when they find themselves in a family crisis. And we would love for you to claim ownership in the Z and be a part of what God is doing in Central Florida.